get back. That's always been the plan. Bowman says it's a deep thing. It's a love thing. We all know it's a house thing.

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1: 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How do you want me to show up for you? 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Just be vulnerable with me. You really just be all nonchalant, like, you don't feel nothing. 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You don't feel nothing. 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You don't see me. It's like this is, like this is hollow space inside you. And I guess maybe I overlooked some things. I just wanted to experience something new, I guess. 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Like, how do you want me to show up for you? You be acting all nonchalant, like you don't care, dog. You don't see me. It's like this hollow space inside you, and I don't know. Maybe I overlooked some things. Maybe you just wanted to experience something.

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1: 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Deep down in the jungle, last I banging my first bongo. 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
0: Hit me when I come.

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Whether life's disabilities left you outcast, but leader teased, rejoice and love yourself today, cause baby, you were born this way.

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0: you.
1: Have believed that human affairs were being watched from the timeless worlds of space.
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1: Κανάλι 1, 90,4, Πειραιάς.

Spider-Man. That Spider-Man. That Spider-Man. Spider-Man having me for dinner tonight. That Spider-Man is having me for dinner tonight.

You start a conversation you can't even finish. You're talking a lot, but you're not saying anything. When I have nothing to say, my lips are sealed. Say something once.

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It will demagnetize the strips on all your credit cards, screw up the tracking on your VCR, and use subspace field harmonics to render any CDs you try to play unreadable. It will give your ex-boy or girlfriend your new phone number. It will mix antifreeze into your fish tank. It will drink all your beer and leave its socks out on the coffee table when there's company coming over. It will put a dead kitten in the back pocket of your good suit and hide the car keys when you're late for work. Bad times will make you fall in love with a penguin. It will give you nightmares about circus midgets. It will pour sugar in your gas tank and shave off both your eyebrows while dating your current boy or girlfriend behind your back and billing the dinner and hotel room to your Visa card. It will seduce your grandmother. It does not matter if she is dead. Such is the power of bad times. It reaches out beyond the grave to sully those things we hold most dear. It moves your car randomly around parking lots so you can't find it. It will kick your dog. It will leave libidinous messages on your boss's voicemail in your voice. It is insidious and subtle. It is dangerous and terrifying to behold. It is also a rather interesting shade of mauve. Bad times will give you Dutch elm disease. It will leave the toilet seat up. It will make a batch of methamphetamine in your bathtub and then leave bacon cooking on the stove while it goes out to chase high school kids with your new snowblower. These are just a few of the signs. Be very, very careful.